0: you guys are never going to make it in the long term in this business. Because you don't understand relationships.
1: Listen, I don't know what the fuck you mean by you guys.

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It is the harmony of overwhelming and collective murder. Murder. Murder. Murder. And we, in comparison to the articulate vileness and base

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But when I say this all full of admiration for the jungle. It is not that I hate it. I love it. I love it very much. But I love it against my better judgment.

0: Hello?
1: Yes, I would like to speak to Boots from the rap group The Coop.
0: It's The Coop, and this is Boots. Speak.
1: Well, my name is Dick Doolittle. I'm a reporter from Grime Magazine, and we'd like to comment on the tragic riot.
0: Not a riot, it's a rebellion.
1: Well, the tragic rebellion?
0: And tragic for who?
1: Well, there's havoc in the streets. The police have lost control over the people. Criminals are running free from jail. People are actually taking property from big businesses. It's complete chaos.
0: That's not chaos. That's progress.
1: Mm-hmm. Okay. Is that your comment?
0: No, this is it. Check it out.

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It's the loneliest number since the number.

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Because one is the loneliest number that you ever do. One is the loneliest number that you ever know. It's just no good anymore since you went away. And now I spend my time just making rhymes of yesterday. Because one is the loneliest number that you ever do.

0: The World Cup is great. It's the most successful they've ever had. They've never had anything that sold so quickly. And it's a great sport. And it really is coming to America. I call it soccer. You know, it's just easier to do because we have football and they have two footballs, right? They call it football.
1: Death to America! Death to the West!

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1: J-Rew before that.
2: Me, not the paper. I can say that too. I do this for me, not the paper.
0: Remembering.
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1: Yeah, open your eyes.
0: Remembering.
3: I have to tell you that some of the music you hear during a rap show may be deemed offensive, so don't you feel it's necessary in order not to be offended.
0: Remembering.
3: So, go.

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It's the atmosphere around here. 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

0: The World Cup is great. 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They've never had anything that sold so quickly. And it's a great sport. And it really is coming to America. I call it soccer. You know, it's just easier to do because we have football and they have two footballs, right? They call it football.
1: Best to America. Best to the world.

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And some people say wrongly that I wash things away.

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That's right. 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Yeah, that's right. Come on, one more time. 89.3 Mega Schwartz. Yeah, you heard it right. Ain't no joke, nigga. 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

0: Evo, še vrane so prišle poslušat muziko. 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
1: The World Cup is great. It's the most successful they've ever had. They've never had anything that sold so quickly. And it's a great sport. And it really is coming to America. I call it soccer. You know, it's just easier to do because we have football and they have two footballs, right? They call it football. Back to America! 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

revolutionary hope resides precisely among those women who have been abandoned by history. This is not the way things are supposed to be. This might be the way they are now, but they are not supposed to be this way. The era of

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I was not caught, I crossed the line. I was not caught, though many tried. I live among you, well disguised. 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I dug some graves you'll never find. The story's told with facts and lies. 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
1: This one is called Looks Are Deceiving, because some people, when they see another person who they have never met before, it's for instance, in England, if a white person saw me, he would think that I was a criminal. And I am not a criminal. I am a very law-abiding person. But some people have stereotypes, and they just read the papers and believe everything they see in the papers and everything they see on television. But I say we must talk to each other and get to know one another, then we will get on better. Yes? All right. This is called Looks Are Deceiving. 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

0: In to je zdaj izgleda to za danes, tako da uživite, slušite radio, pol pa pejte še na kakšno predstavo ali pa v kino koncertu, zgleda ni.
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1: Evo, še vrane so prišle poslušat muziko. 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
2: The World Cup is great. It's the most successful they've ever had. They've never had anything that sold so quickly. And it's a great sport. And it really is coming to America. I call it soccer. You know, it's just easier to do because we have football and they have two footballs, right? They call it football.
3: Death to America! 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

0: Black Revolution and the confines of racist, decadent America. We kick it off with an understanding that the racist police department, the regular organized militia, guided and directed by the racist power structure, occupies the black community just like a foreign troop occupies territory.
1: I don't

0: vam reklame. 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To je bilo to.
1: That's the part for me anyway. This is going to be a start to finish. You gonna, if people go, when this come out, you're going to listen to everything and every single word, and everybody's going to know when you get to the first show, after this drop, they're going to be singing right along and feeling every word.
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Hvala, da ste bili to eno uro z nami, s tem se poslavljamo, komad Slick Shura, Forward, komad naslov, torej za nami pa Rhythm Operator že v Orange startu, tako da get ready and stay locked in to Radio Student.

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A labor it is. 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Toiled by a tired heart, resting between the swinging rounds of rhythms. 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Trolling a kit on the subway in the snow. The keys player's fingers homesick for cityscapes. Maraca wrists, clap stack, duct taped instruments. The message as the medium. Everything is practice for stopping bullets, blossoming heartbeats, freedom music. While the Republicoons and the Democrazies argue the complexion of money, we float between classes and corners, from caviar to canned beans. E minor is a relative of G major. They family. In sound check, we split the difference. Just a tad of reverb, EQ the wedge. Living upright in the basement, a backwards world, music that wrinkles time. Reporting live from the poet's eye. Hand-me-down sounds found by an ear to the underground. Shedding off-the-cuff poems on napkins using hotel pens. A language in my mouth. Juggling rotten wisdom teeth. Fluorescent folk singing the scab of running scales. A sore throat at the merch table. Selling seashells that carry the sound of slave ships docked by the seashore. When your address is your suitcase, the only religion is the show.

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3: We're all patiently marching towards death. Patience can be defined as figuring out what to do in the meantime. And I believe finding something to do that would best serve you and allow you to positively impact the most people will have been a great life. And we will have done good in the meantime.

0: Nice shot.
1: January 1945. On a path frozen by winter, a woman walks without stopping. She has not received food, water, or a change of clothes for days. Her situation is identical to that of thousands of inmates who advance in lines that seem to have no end. Many of them will not survive, either because of fatigue, the temperature, or because the guards who follow them have already decided their fate. It is a true death march, a merciless forced transfer of both prisoners of war and inmates of the death camps. However, although historians of World War II use this term to refer to events of the Holocaust, these were not the only ones during the conflict. So, do you want to know which of them were the worst, as well as their consequences? Then join us in this new episode of Military History and prepare to travel back in time.

soldiers weep. Cao Cao says, they abandon their goods and go to their death because they have no choice. They weep because they all intend to go to their death. Lu Mu says, if they have valuable possessions, soldiers may become attached to them and lack the spirit to fight to the death, and all are pledged to die. Wang Chi says, they weep because they are also stirred up. Stirred up, I think, has a different emotional intentionality than, you know, like, when you're stirred up, like, you know, like any basically any sad part of the Lion King, like, gets you stirred up. You know, that's what I think he means. I am here.

When Jesus says in Matthew 16, verse 24, if anyone wants to come after me, he must deny himself and take up his cross and follow me. I wonder what you think those early disciples and those early followers of Christ would have thought he meant. When you hear Jesus say, if anyone wants to come after me, he must deny himself and pick up his cross. What do you think Jesus was talking about? And I'm sure in your minds, you're conjuring up an image of the cross on which Jesus died. After all, we're meeting in a church building that has literally a six-story cross on the roof of it. When we think of a cross, we think of what is often around a Christian's neck or a sign on a church or something like that. But what do you think the early disciples of Christ would have thought Jesus meant when he said, if anyone wants to come after me, he must deny himself and pick up his cross? I mean, do you think that they thought he was talking about the cross on which he was going to die? They were not equipped to understand that. I'll tell you that right now. We know that from Matthew 16, verse 21. At that time, Jesus began to teach them how he was going to suffer and how he was going to die, just that it was going to happen, and they were furious. They rebuked him. Peter said, may it never

0: loves his father and mother more than me, he's not worthy of me. Rather, you have to follow him and pick up your cross. And that's all he said there. He just dropped it as a bomb and then moved on. And he doesn't revisit that again all the way until Matthew 16, where he tells his disciples, listen, I'm going to suffer many things and die. Peter rebukes him, of course, Peter, and says, may it never be. I forbid it, Lord. And Jesus says, get behind me, Satan. And then says, by the way, if you want to follow me, you're also going to be carrying a cross. Jesus describes the cross here not as the way in which he is going to literally die, although certainly that's what happens. It's interesting, fascinating to me, that the description of the cross, the way the New Testament introduces the cross, it's not a metaphor, or it's not a picture for how Jesus is going to die. It's a metaphor for how a Christian is going to live. Jesus says, if you want to be a follower of me, you're going to be carrying your cross. That's what it means to follow Christ. And if you're not willing to do that, you are not worthy of me, is his language from Matthew 10, verse 38. Jesus uses the cross in the New Testament. This is my main point this morning. Jesus uses the cross in the New Testament not first or initially to describe how he'll die, but as a description for how Christians are supposed to live. And
1: are not worthy of me.
2: Are not worthy of me.

0: are not worthy of me.
1: Are not worthy of me.
2: The lead army ant hit a fallen branch and lost the pheromone trail. Being completely blind, he sniffed out the closest scent he could find, which happened to be the ant behind him. Soon, hundreds of ants joined in, following each other in a massive rotating circle. This is an ant mill, also known as a death spiral. Because army ants are biologically programmed to follow the scent in front of them, they cannot stop. They will march in this endless loop for hours, or even days,

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Springtime. Hot dogs and apple pie. Two teenage boys laid back in a parked car. Two teenage girls leaning through the windows. Bent over, way over. Just legs and asses flirting with the traffic. And then there's me, the loser. My guess is as good as dumbass. I'm litter on the street, filth, gutter trash. Nothing more to them than a used condom, faded and crusted by the sun. Once slung out the window by a guilt-free John, I lay here in a drainage ditch, next to a rolled-up hooker's bloody tampon, a dirty diaper, and rank rancid food still in its McDonald's bag. Too depressed to wipe my own

clumps of animal fur, clogging it all up, taking its time, gurgling. A single tiny bubble, back at me in the sludge. Glurp. I'm so pathetic. I am one fucked up old man sick pup that's drunk too much and disgusted myself to the point that I now suffer from chronic vomit reflux. And what the hot dogs and apple pie see when they look at a loser like me is one ignorant human being that sucks it back down while molesting himself constantly in public. There isn't one good ounce of me to be found by anyone, anywhere, anyhow. It's mating season, and guess what? I'm screwed and fucked. The driver gets a long, wet, sloppy kiss, and suddenly I'm a grocery list on the back of scrap paper left in a cart, folded in upon myself. Illegible ink bled through all sides in a downpour from the night before. Still damp in the middle, cold and blinded by neon lights in front of the closed liquor store sign. And I don't want to be here, but in a hole. Sorry if you have to look at me. I think I remember the list. It went like this. I'm old, I'm ugly, I'm an asshole, I'm stupid, I'm a pervert, I'm worthless, and I'm a piece of shit in this world, and how I've made it this far is too much trouble to think about anymore. The hot dogs and apple pie have no clue. They are oblivious to misery, drowning in springtime teenage mating season rivers of love. Blah! Expecting a smile, I yell, "Get a room!" And grimace at the abruptness with which that stopped the lover's kiss. The driver gives me the finger. Both girls give me the L. The universal sign language symbol, not for love, but for loser. Yep, that's me. I keep walking. I take the shame with me everywhere. Like being stalked by

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The only thing moving around on the ground under the overpass tonight will be an old fallen flopping fish with his pants down. Just nerves and writhing, grinding bones, dying alone. A filthy, fucking, dirty old man, disgusting loser.

I had been suffering pain, but I thought that I was getting well, and the feeling of relief that came over me was the result of my getting better. As my spirit arose, I thought only of my condition and how soon I would be able to return home and see my friends. No other thoughts came to me, not even my love for God or the fact that I was not in condition as regards to my soul to meet my Maker as I had been taught. There was absolutely no fear of what might happen to me or that I would soon be called upon to account for the sins I had committed. Just before my spirit left my body, I was unconscious, but just as soon as the separation commenced, I became fully conscious and knew everything that took place and did not feel at all as if I were in danger or needed the help of anyone. I did not stay with my body at all when I commenced to leave it, but continued to rise, as I have told you, until your mother met me. So you see, death, which I so much feared, was not such a dreadful thing to experience.

0: Here we go with another day of painting. Another grateful day of healthiness and happiness. Here's where I've started. Oh, I did have a thought on my hand was hurting there for a while, and I had to wrap it, you know, and do all this, and I was like, what's going on? I think I'm getting arthritis or something. I don't know if any of that's true. I don't know what's going on, but I do know this. It feels a lot better, and I'll tell you, I got sick for a little while there, and I stopped going to the gym. You know, any excuse, right? But as soon as I started going back, and especially just doing resistance, like those backward curls and stuff like that, and putting that real pressure on my wrist and stuff, I started feeling a ton better. And it just, so I think there's a lesson in there with life. You need that hard resistance. You need that. You need resistance to be right in this world. I don't know. I don't want to get all preaching and anything, but I will say this, you know, lifting heavy weights, at least heavy for me, and throwing them up, I feel a ton better, and it really leveled out whatever the hell is going on inside my wrist and my hand. So with that said, I'm super duper duper happy to be healthy enough to paint. And with that thought, I'm like, oh, let's keep going. Let's enjoy it, because I mean, look at that.
1: Gray.
0: Oh my God. 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

0: Tomorrow night in Chicago is gonna be a fucking hell. 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
1: It's gonna be so fucking loud, it's gonna melt your fucking face.
2: 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Be your own disciple.
3: Hello, everybody, this is Jeff Laughlin from Manowar. I'm standing in our compound with my soldiers of death. And we have spent the last 6 months building a show that will destroy all your fucking senses. 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

0: more than 1,000 Somalis. 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I went in on the initial invasion. I stayed out there and drove people back, drove the dead and the wounded back multiple times. When helicopters started getting shot down, the mission fundamentally became get to the crash sites, recover the crew, bring them back. And eventually I stay out there all night long and remain there until 9 o'clock the next morning. And Jeremy, you'll get this. A lot of your listeners will get this, but the average audience member won't. For all of those 18 hours, I didn't think I was going to die. I knew I was going to die.
1: I might get close to this. I don't want to face it.

0: the drawer. He says, what? Get your bed down to the post office. Well, he must have bought it into the bank. He has half of it. Oh, that's £50. That's £200. And the fucking thing went up in the fucking... There was a pot by the side of his fucking ass. And the fucking... About four more of them fucking fell down. All the fucking houses in one row were the only ones.
1: We could see all the men, we could see all the positions, we could see the men, and we were

0: So, because we seem to be disconnected and entire sealed within our skin, that is a very deceptive thing, because the skin is not really the boundary of man.
1: No. What this is saying is that just as you don't know how you manage to be conscious, how you manage to grow and shape this body of yours, that doesn't mean to say that you're not doing it. Equally, you don't know how the universe shines the stars, constellates the constellation, and galactifies the galaxies. You don't know. But that doesn't mean to say that you aren't doing it in just the same way as you're breathing without knowing how you breathe. We do not know how it is done. Just as we do not know, really, how musical, artistic, and literary genius is done. You cannot really teach it. You can put the tools for doing these things into people's hands, and you can show them how to use the tools. But whether they will use those tools with genius is quite unpredictable.
0: If you investigate yourself, what do you mean by you? How do you know you exist? In terms of what? What do you discover if you push that? Why, you discover everything else that you thought wasn't you. You only know you exist because you've got things to feel and other people to talk to, and because you go yah-yah-yah, you reflect the external world. So investigate you and you get the external world. And what happens if you investigate the external world? Well, you get you. You begin to see things in the depths that at first sight seem utterly remote. How could they have anything to do with us? They are so far off and so unlikely. And in the same way, when you start probing into the inner workings of the human body, you come across all kinds of funny little monsters and wiggly things that bear no resemblance to what we recognize as the human image.
1: But what worries us is that when we're dead, there could be nothing at all forever, as if that was something to worry about. Before you were born, there was this same nothing at all forever, and yet you happened. And if you happened once, you can happen again. So, I reason that if I go back when I'm dead to the state where I was before I was born, couldn't I happen again? You know, what has happened once can very well happen again. If it happened once, it's extraordinary. And it's not really very much more extraordinary if it happened all over again.

We're all patiently marching towards death. Patience can be defined as figuring out what to do in the meantime. And I believe finding something to do that would best serve you and allow you to positively impact the most people will have been a great life. And we will have done good.

0: Evo, še vrane so prišle poslušat muziko. Radio Študent na prazniku glasbe. 21. junija pri klubu Rečnih kapitanov. Za džuskanje bo poskrbela glasbena redakcija Radio Študent. Se vidimo med 18. in 21. uro na Trnovski plaži.
1: The World Cup is great. It's the most successful they've ever had. They've never had anything that sold so quickly. And it's a great sport. And it really is coming to America. I call it soccer. You know, it's just easier to do because we have football and they have two footballs, right? They call it football.
2: Death to America! Death to the West!

course there's a lot of misery, but it is the same misery that is all around us. The trees here are in misery, the birds are in misery. I don't think they sing, they just screech in pain.

finger squad presses, how hate the convulsions of their aspirations, how I'm trying to find the defiled bones of their fathers but can't distinguish them from the slave sacrificed for the wealth of nations, stare in disgust at how beige the face is. Now I don't mean to sound as being negative, but in the end it's all relative, and they seem to me like they jumped in a bowl full of sedative. To me even the street has become an imperative.